0: 5 hundred.
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0: I'm out here with us, so we're still trying to locate them.

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1: From Nilo subject. We think it's Heather Calloway.
2: Did they give a lot number?
1: I covered you, sorry.
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1: Possibly 15, 1-5.

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3: Having it into the woods just before we got here. 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
0: So is trying to locate the patient. We'll stage until they can find her, if they do.
1: 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In the woods or the RV park or...
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0: 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To the right of where?
1: We're to the right of the trailer.
2: Watch out, man.
1: Down in the woods about 500 foot. Till on the tail eight.
3: Go on.
1: She's on foot up 6 and 1 area. I'll be checking it. Can one of y'all just go speak to the complainant? I just have to talk to her for a short period of time.
3: Ten four, is that going to be Mama Dawn's residence?
1: No, it's Ronald Trenum's, where that big incident happened a few weeks ago.
3: Ten four. Two oh two, she's conscious alert for you, and we're walking her back up. VMS just wants to check her out.
4: I'm gonna clear the scene.
5: Go ahead.
0: 210. Indy 2. SO made contact with her. Said that she's conscious alert. They're gonna be walking her up to you.
6: None, okay. We're staged right here close to the entrance of the trailer park.
0: Copy.

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1: That's correct.
0: Here's the CAD for me.

0: 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It's the stay apartment suites at 4415 Frontage Road Northwest. Male is locking himself in the lobby. We're trying to get further.
1: Boy, can you show me on that also?
0: I copy.
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1: 052-936-527, Ronald Trenum.
2: Okay.
4: I'm checking the homeless camp in the woods right here across from the garage on Lowry.
2: Okay.
1: In a minute, once we're done here.

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units en route to the state apartment suites. 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
1: I copy.

0: Hey buddy, what's your Well, I've got the subway. 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
1: I copy 1345.
0: Correct.
1: Okay.

0: Sixer. Can you copy a 10-8-1?
1: Go ahead.
0: 1941 White Street. It's a little orange car. I'll get you a plate in a minute.
1: Right, copy.
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0: One, we're en route to make contact with the complainant.
1: That copy. 44, Thurman, he's ID only and clear. Copy.

0: Everything okay?
1: Yeah, well, can you have the one out of Tennessee?
0: Yeah, go ahead.
1: 078-716-576. So Mr. Timothy.
0: Copy. Can you copy a social? Go ahead. 411-752-7720. I copy.

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1: Copy.
0: To 40. What are you going? 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
1: 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I'm going to knock out a miscellaneous on this one.
0: Okay.

0: 503. Code Amy, Bradley Medical Center, coming out of room 10, going to the preserve. 4921 North Lee Highway, 4921 North Lee Highway. And apartment number 223-223.
1: Three copies, correct.

0: 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Is everything okay?
1: 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We got them now at 10-15.
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1: 255 Wallace Drive Northwest, 255 Wallace Drive Northwest. They'll be responding emergency on an abdominal pain. Patient's alcoholic. They're unclear if he's in talks today. Just be there just in case.
0: Airport.
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2: How far are they?
1: I'm showing they're still on fall off.

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1: 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I'm just waiting on the ambulance to get here. That's all they need out here.
0: 10-4.
1: He's not combative. He has abdomen pain that's been going on the past two, three days, and he's had enough to where he's ready for an ambulance.

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2: Sixty-six. Can you take a call?
3: Yes.
2: It's 3rd Street at Euclid Avenue. I think it's more of a welfare check. There's a white male, orange shirt, blue jeans, walking around. They think he looks like narcotics are involved.
3: 73, just hold my current call. I'm about to make contact with the president.
2: I copy.
1: 56, and that was 73.

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1: Copy.
0: Show us all 10-8. Put me back on my other traffic.
1: I'm sorry, your dispatcher stepped out. What was your other traffic?
0: Custody on Foster.
1: Okay.
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1: 706.
0: Can you get a hold of the patient and see if there's a key outside? Both doors are locked.
1: Copy.

0: 506, this call came in through a, looks like a alarm company, Medscope. There's going to be a line on 818 that shows where the key should be.
1: Okay, who do they need to make contact with?
2: Ford, early 2000s. Side of the store. He's advised me he lost his wallet earlier, and whoever found it is trying to extort him.
1: Okay.

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1: Go ahead.
0: 735, 735 4th Street, Southeast. Now just do a welfare check on this Robin Fletcher. She called in on 911. I said she didn't call, but sounded a little out of it. She could just follow through for a while.
2: I'm
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0: Copy.
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0: 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He's knocking out of 4-7-8.
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Calling this standby for Bolo, possible rolling domestic, I-75. Calling this Bolo, I-75 southbound from the 2727. A blue or gray Subaru, tag beginning in 4-3. Occupied by a male and a female. Male was screaming at the female, she was crying. The female was driving. Maybe an Alabama plate. Any contact observed? Times 21, 21.

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1: All units, stand by to copy a reckless follow. 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
0: 380 Short Street Northeast. 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
1: Copy. Units below Southley Highway, coming from McDonald Post Office. It's going to be a four-door sedan driving with no lights on. Timeout, 2138.
0: Thank you, Sigmar.

0: Are you just about a copy of Bella Central Tension Southley Highway near the post office? Train at Special Attention Southley Highway, last contact headed inbound passing the McDonald Post Office. They'll look for a four-door sedan, unknown make, model, or color, has no lights on, headed in towards Cleveland. Any contact advice? Times 2139. Copy.
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1: Copy. 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

0: units are out of Boss Street. 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
1: Two oh four, copy
2: us. 204.
1: Harrison Pike, Prospect Church of God, Tennessee 10016. Baker Nora Paul William 016. Baker Nora Paul William. Display on white. Mazda 3. Wow.

0: 9. Can you copy welfare check?
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0: 345-93-459-03, Spring Place Road Southeast. Callers in Kentucky advise that his daughter has left his grandson home alone. She's supposed to went to some storage facility. 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It's an adult's home. It'll be a white Jeep Gladiator or a white Nissan Rogue. I'm just concerned about the 10-year-old.

0: 205, can you copy call?
1: Good.
0: It's 198 Bailey Circle Southwest, 198 Bailey Circle Southwest. Make contact with Jeremiah Sims. He's on scene, advising that his cousin has stole his dirt bike. He's got contact with it. 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He used to live here. I think the other party's on the line.

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0: 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I've got aggressive dogs loose on Villa Drive at Cedar Avenue. 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They're trying to catch them. Do you want me to send somebody over there or just close it?
1: You can clear it.
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0: Yeah, same tag coming back on a BMW 128.
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0: Mm-hmm. 3361, I've got a Jeremy Brock. He's showing valid. I do have a couple of protection orders, but he's clear the rest of the way.
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4: Five, we're out.
0: 502, I copy. 505, I copy.
1: I copy. I'm showing you en route to 3099 Buchanan Road Southeast, 3099 Buchanan Road Southeast. It's going to be apartment 235. It's going to be a 2-year-old patient, roughly about 30 pounds. Looks like that they are able to cry at this point.

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1: 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It looks like they are breathing normally.
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0: 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He was advised the options to take today.
1: Copy. Sixty-one. Everything okay?
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1: Okay.
2: King Charles, expiration is suspended on an 06 Red Ford, believe it's a Ranger, Jeremy Brock, 6th Street Northeast, Cleveland, NSR.
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2: The temp tag comes back to a Stacy Mark. The tag that should be on it does come back to that Jeremy Brock.

0: to suspended failure to fire in, file insurance 530 of 26 to indefinite, negative NCIC and local.
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0: Edward 1731. I'm going to be in the middle of Georgetown Road here by the Food City. PC 347, Baker Paul, King Charles. Got a gray Mazda. Stand by, I think we're going to pull in the parking lot now.
1: 0-9.

0: Actually, how can I do this?
1: Go ahead.
0: Last name McCann, MCCANN, first name Taylor, 4792. Last four should be 5866.
1: Okay.

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0: 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I'm not that far away from that clear view place. I'll be around.
1: Okay, I'll show 205 back in service.
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0: これ、じゃない。
1: What?
0: We're still rolling. It's going to be on a black sedan with no tags. Just past Circle K on 25th.
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2: 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Are you available?
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3: 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Tennessee 28, 382, Baker Mary, David Tom. 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
0: It's going to be Love's Travel Stop, 200 Low River Road, Northwest. Black male, sunglasses, white t-shirt, gray sweatpants. 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He's yelling and cussing employees, trying to get further.
1: Joe's having on in service.
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1: 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Should be top light on the left.
2: It's a possible harassment. 96 Michael Street Northwest. 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
0: It's going to be at Southern Heritage Bank, 3795 Georgetown Road Northwest. It's an orange or burgundy Honda Civic in the parking lot with bags next to it and the trunk's open. They don't see anybody around the vehicle.

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0: 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I'll have a 1081 stand by for location.
1: Okay.
0: We'll be at 10 just before Norman Chapel.

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I'm off a reckless below exit 20. It's below for a white pickup truck doing over 80 on 75, swerving, appears in talks, tag given Adam 1756, last thing getting off on exit 20, unknown direction from there, time is 0058.

0: 这有法律特别高。
1: 对。
0: 3180, 3180 Southlake Highway, Southwest. VWAT 29. Domestic verbal only. Parjavazin has been wife for arguing about loud music. Grandson is on scene as well. Possibly been drinking. Another unit close. I can 1082 him.
1: Wait, I'm here with him. I'll go.

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0: 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Down on the skateboard going the wrong way.

你跟谁玩？做饭。Yes, no. 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He's intoxicated again. 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He advised he'd go to bed and sleep it off. Both units 10-8.

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0: Be the racetrack, APD 40, Tennessee Baker Tom Tom 3937.
1: Tom. Suspended failure to pay fines. He's going to be clear. Clear, McMahon.
2: 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Thank you.
3: 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I'm 10-7.

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1: 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Second is Samantha Hawkins, 27-1987.
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0: 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The first 4088555570. The second 239952690.
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2: 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I'm gonna begin out here with 61.
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One zero zero 3.0. 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
1: Finally coming.

0: 7362. Can you take an open line?
1: Thanks, sir.
0: Seven 45 4th Street Southeast, 745 4th Street. It's at the same residence at 735. It's going to be a white house. 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Couldn't decide if she was okay or not and was mumbling if she needed help.

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2: Give it a
0: bit. It's Signature Healthcare of Cleveland, 2750 Executive Park Drive Northwest. They had a male come in and ask for a fork, and they ran him off the property. They just want the area checked. Towards Town Road Northwest, apartment 14 on a chest pain. 50-year-old male, clammy, sweaty, said he's not very coherent. Blood pressure reading was 224 over 104. Also has history of 5 stents.

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0: 2016 Dodge, I believe, Caravan Green color. 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
1: 10-4. 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
0: Okay.

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0: Made contact with the homeowner. He advised he intentionally left it open. He can show units at 10-8.
1: Copy.

Talking to semi-4, a Volo out of Hickman County, reports a missing child. Finance Volo for a 3-year-old white female, Olivia Cockdale. Blue eyes, sandy blonde hair, 3 foot tall, 40 pounds, last seen wearing a pink shirt and blue pants, taken by the non-custodial mother, Alara Scoglin. White female, 5'4", 130 pounds. Driving a 2011 gray Volkswagen Ruitan with a Wisconsin tag of Baker, Adam Baker, 5219, with black tape on the front lower part of the car and dents on the driver's side. The mother took the child from the father's in Etowah, Tennessee, around 12:30. The vehicle was last seen on flock cameras in Murfreesboro, Tennessee, on I-24 westbound. Any contact, stop and hold. Child is entered in NCIC as missing. Times 3:39.

Oh, unit, stand by the copy of Walletta McMinn. All units below for a missing 3-year-old white female, Olivia Scogland, date of birth 2023, blue eyes, sandy blonde hair, 3 foot tall, 40 pounds, last seen wearing a pink shirt and blue pants, taken by the non-custodial mother, Laura Scogland, date of birth 1988, she's going to be a white female, 5'4", 130 pounds, with a Wisconsin OLN brake. Mother's driving a 2011 gray Volkswagen Rutan, Wisconsin tag, Baker, Adam Baker, 5219, with black tape on the front lower part of the car and dents in the driver's side door. Mother took the child from the father's house in Etowah, Tennessee, around 12:30 Wednesday the 22nd, and the vehicle was last seen by flock cameras. It's going to be headed westbound from Murfreesboro, Tennessee, on I-24. Thinks they're headed to Grantsburg, Wisconsin to hide. Father does have emergency custody. Child is entered into NCIC. Any contact, stop and hold for McMinn County. Timeout 341.

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0: 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It's a full-size tree blocking half the roadway.
1: Copy.
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2: 201, I'll be going for 208.
0: Okay. 2641 Green Hills Cove, southeast. 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The windows are fogged. They don't see any vehicles. 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
1: Okay.
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0: I copy. 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

0: 204. 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
1: Non-domain starting is 41.5.
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0: Gonna be, I'm talking about Grady. 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
1: Okay.

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0: It's going to be 058-630-480.
1: Okay.

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0: Yeah, 10 a.m. in the morning.
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0: Speed 531, Wide Oak Road, Northwest. 531, Wide Oak Road, Northwest. Doug Yates towing here at 4:46 a.m. would like help shutting down the road while they load up the vehicle.
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0: 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George 622 16993244.
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0: 508, our MDT is doing an update. Can you give us a ring out on this call?
1: Yes, the 461 Irvine Road Northeast. I've got a female subject, lightheaded, dizzy. She's going to be 80 years of age. Started earlier this morning, about 30 minutes. Had a stroke in 23. She's talking and responsive. Muscles in her neck are very tight, very dizzy. She's taken 325 aspirin. Center of her chest is having pains. She's nauseated, hasn't vomited. It's going to be a white house, black shutters.

0: Adam 2.
1: Start me an OCA for a crash this morning. I got a phone call on it. They've already left the scene. Valley View School at Spring Place involving a deer. I'll be 10-6 on a crash report. Fill me an OCA up, please.
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0: Have two females and two males transporting from the JC to juvenile court. Mm-hmm. Beginning mileage is 59735. 59735.
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1: Three.
0: Yeah, no injuries out of the roadway. It's going to be a Coe Dental Care, 64 Mouse Creek Road Northwest. It's two vehicles. It's a gray Kia and a gray Ford pickup truck.

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2: Going to be at 1440 Village Oaks Circle, Northwest 1440. Caller's advised on a gray Toyota Camry is parked behind the caller, blocking them in. They advise they don't need contact, just want the person moved.

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0: 3347. Are you able to be en route to my location for paperwork? Back copy, thank you.
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0: Go ahead.
1: If it's paperwork for CPD, we can drop by and pick that up for you.
0: Not copy. It needs to go over to CID.
1: 24. I'll let him do that then.

0: 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I'm 9700.
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0: 78. This camera is parked on the side of the road, but it's not blocking anything.
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0: 3360, can you copy a welfare check? Actually, disregard.
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0: I'm
2: back to you with 1. 507 non-emergency 6, 735 4th Street, Southeast.

0: 3377, can you copy it, NBA?
1: Correct.
0: 5, Kyle Lane, Southwest, 305, NBA in the roadway. I'm waiting for comments to be put.
2: .35 4th Street, Southeast, non-emergency, sick. 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

77. 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It's a gold Chrysler Town and Country. 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
0: 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I'll give her a call.
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0: Adam 2, are you still on the accident traffic from Valley View and Spring Place?
1: That is correct.
0: I copy. Just checking. Thank you.

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1: Yeah.
0: Jimmy, you're out to 169 Heatherwood Court Northwest to see if I can locate the second part of this.
1: Okay.

0: Yeah, and I've said that before. You show myself in 47 out at 140 North Street.
1: No, on 29 and something?
0: Yes, sir.
1: Yeah, Mr. Nice. Okay.

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1: Trying.
0: It's going to be Dry Valley and Sheffy Lane, northeast. A caller said a tree fell in the road. It's blocking both lanes. It hit power lines.
1: 10-4.

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2: I can take that call if you need me to.
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2: I can take that call on Sheffy Lane if you need me to.
1: 10-4, I appreciate it.
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1: Black coffee.

0: $39.99. They're out of gas, and he's waiting on somebody now to bring him some. 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
1: No problem.

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0: 3360, can you copy a stolen vehicle report?
1: Go ahead.
2: We got a better description of those two Challengers that were stolen out of the city.
1: Go ahead with it.
0: Another Dodge Challenger. They're requesting in-person contact for the reports.
1: I'll see if I...

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0: We'll be on the corner of Ridgeway and Executive Park, 550 Baker, Baker, Baker, Robert.

0: Sí. Ah, vamos también.
1: Justin.
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1: Go ahead.
0: 080-698-691. Can you check that report, please?
1: Right.

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1: Go ahead.
0: Do you have VEC en route yet?
1: Negative. I will get them en route for you.
0: 10-4. I'll see if I can clear the roadway.
1: My copy.

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1: All right.
0: Can you attempt to run a South Carolina commercial plate? It's X-ray pole 11809.
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0: 3338, can you copy a road hazard? Can you be around Stewart Road at Michigan Avenue Road? Stewart Road at Michigan Avenue Road. We had several callers as well, and there's a tree down in the roadway on Stewart Road as blocking Stewart Road going towards Peach Orchard. It should be the eastbound lanes that's blocked.
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2: But this is passable, but I still need the road department en route to clean up the side of the road here. All right, Tavi, I'll give them a call.

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1: Yeah, you gave return to a 2025 Chevy Silverado to a Jet Vac Equipment Company, LLC, also out of Sumter, South Carolina. 227's expiration on that one, NSR.

0: Speaker 411, Edward 27, copy a residential burglar alarm. It's going to be 2292 Bancroft Road Southwest. The caller, or I'm sorry, I was called by the alarm company stating a zone backdoor audible burglar. No contact with the responsible party.
1: Four other, you put me on that. You can cancel for this unit.
0: Hey, happy 411. I have you back in.

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1: Highway 28, I'm sorry, I missed your traffic.
0: I'll be 10-8.
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0: I've cleared the road as much as I could. Both lanes are passable. I'll be 10-8. I still need both places en route.
1: I copy. I do have both of them on the way.
2: He advised he doesn't have toes requesting somebody comes

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1: I cleared the roadway. It's open. It's in 10-8.
0: Back.
2: 37.
0: You're right.
2: Can you get on call at his owner's request for Tennessee 607, Baker John, Baker team?
0: That copy. It'll be most telling.

0: 富尔产咖啡膏。
1: Go ahead.
0: It's going to be South Lee Highway, Southwest and Dance Hall Road, Southwest. Caller says there's a tree blocking one lane on South Lee headed outbound.
1: Yep.
2: 3358, can you copy a welfare check?
3: Yeah.
2: Going to be Blue Springs Road at 20th Street. Blue Springs Road at 20th Street, southeast, mill party on a skateboard in the middle of the roadway, going north on Blue Springs. Caller advised in the rain, it's hard to see him.
4: Bradley 3.
0: Bradley 3.
4: Can you put me on citizen contact 1019, please?
0: I copy you.

0: 4:10, the caller called back and said that the tree's actually going to be down closer to Bancroft.
1: Reception.
2: Go ahead.
1: Things off the roadway, guys. How's it going?
2: Back up.

0: Edward 14, copy an accident. No injuries out of the roadway.
1: Edward 14.
0: It's going to be at Cleveland Aluminum, 3485 Water Level Highway. The caller said it was her vehicle versus a stop sign. I'm going to advise the road department.
2: Four one, have to HP and ask that person.
3: 24, I'll take that.
0: I'm so sorry, I stepped on the last traffic.
3: 24, I'll take that 45.
0: I copy.
1: Edward 14, I copy. Show me 10-8.
0: I copy.
1: Edward 14.
0: Go ahead.
1: Show me en route to the garage, please.
0: I copy. 401, does she still want me to have THP en route for that?
4: That's negative. Adam 1, that's negative. You have Edward 24 en route to it.
0: I just wanted to verify. Thank you.
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0: Go ahead.
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0: 443, Baker Frank Zebra 8428, comes back to a 2011 Toyota Tundra Brown in color to a William Lewis, 2292 Bancroft Road, expiration 6 of 27. Baker Frank Zebra 8198 comes back to a black 2007 BMW registered to a Linda Lewis, 2292 Bancroft, expiration 6 of 27. Both are NFR.
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0: Road southeast. 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
1: 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Multiple callers advising the lights are out. People aren't treating it like a four-way stop. See, you've been advised.

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1: All right, copy.
2: Just gonna advise you that the traffic light at night and wildwood is out.
1: Okay, thank you.

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0: 60, what was your traffic?
1: I'll be 10-8. I'll have a report. I'll be entering it in for you. If you can send me that, I can run a 10-3.
0: Okay.

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0: 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They're completely out, but they appear to be traveling okay right now.

0: Simpson. Also be advised, the Young Road lights are also out.
1: Night copy. When we spoke to Cleveland Utilities, I believe they advised that there was a transformer that blew in the area.
0: And we're all standing here for a few. We can show back service.
1: Night copy.

0: 336.
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1: That's correct. I've got a call in here from EMS. I believe a transformer blew in the area and knocked out all the power.

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1: Thank you.
0: Southern 6, copy.

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1: 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I'll have a welfare check here in a minute. If you want to go ahead and create a CAD for it, it's going to be 138 Harris Creek Trail on a Vincent Wallace.
0: I got you.
2: Three to five, that's not me.

0: 405. 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
1: Yes, sir. I have already.
0: Thank you. We'll be en route.
1: I copy.
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1: I copy.

0: 405. 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It's been the day.
1: I copy.
2: Did you hit anyone?
3: Come on.
2: Him in the lane northeast, be a black Mustang, 028.
3: Mark. You'll have to give us. We've got an extended ETA. 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
1: Heavy central.

0: I'm sorry, 6, our GPS pulled up the wrong address. Can you give me a call, please?
1: Yeah, it's going to be Ocoee Trace. It'll be off of Ocoee Crossing. You'll turn on Ocoee Place, and Ocoee Trace is off of that.

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1: Right.
0: Myself and 18, we're out at 78.99, or correction, 78.96 Dalton Pop. It's a dollar from General. Silver Process.
1: I copy.

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1: Bye.
0: Citizen contact, police emergency shelter here at Wildwood.
1: Hi, Copy. Do you need backup?
0: Negative.
1: Copy.

0: 506. It's going to be 217 Ocoee Trace.
1: What's the name of the business?
0: Track, come back down Ocoee Crossing towards North Ocoee, and you will turn on Ocoee Place Northwest, which will be to your right. And then when you come to the stop sign, that's going to be Ocoee Trace, and you'll turn left.
2: Is it the doctor's office?
0: Negative.
2: We're in the area. It's located.
0: Copy.

0: 411. 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
1: I copy. Just let me close it out.
0: 10-4.
2: Yeah, Mohawk and Cree, 532, Baker John, X-Ray William.
1: Okay. 505, convalescent, it's going to be Bradley Medical, room 9, going to life care.
3: Was okay.

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0: 4 or 5, go ahead.
1: 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If you'll give me a minute to get times, we'll clear.
0: I copy. Just let me know when to close it out. Edward 15, copy a call.
2: Hey, Edward 15.
0: Edward 15, if you could head over to the JC, you're going to be taking a prisoner.

0: 405. 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
1: I'm sorry. I didn't realize it did that.
2: Error 23. T9 processor.
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1: 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Five on scene.
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0: 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I'm about to clear.
1: I copy.

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0: Edward 15.
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0: Where's this prisoner transport taking place at? I'm here at the Sally Port, but I don't have any information on the cab.
2: So we're on the court side. See Sergeant Jones.
1: Thank you.

0: Edward 14.
1: Edward 14.
0: I can take that Benton Pike call if you need me to.
1: Yeah.
2: 411 Isaac, comment, you can clear.
1: I copy.

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1: Ever 23.
0: We'll be getting out here at the Dollar General on Blackburn, civil process.
1: Copy.

0: Edward 14.
1: So, 14, go ahead.
0: Do you have any phone numbers available for farm animals in that area?
1: I'm looking. Bear with me.
2: Go ahead.
3: I have Edward 15 there to pick up that prisoner, but he's not sure where to go.
2: It's over on the court side. Sergeant Jones.
1: I copy.

0: 5. We're delayed. Patient's not ready.
1: Okay.
2: 506.
1: 506.
2: Ending 266.2.

0: before Infinity War. They were 23rd.
1: Number 23.
0: 2360, Blackburn Road, apartment 98, still in process.
1: Very happy.
0: Oh. 2075 North Oakhurst Street, Suite B.
2: Good.
0: 736 route with Reggie Pugh, Central and Dooley, going back to 29.
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2: Five.
1: I'll be out here. Mileage just rolled over to 56.
2: I copy.
0: Yeah, I got NCD altitude when you're ready. They were 1215 and 64.
3: Go ahead with the deal.
0: NCD 060-040. 923.
3: Not copy. 47, your subject valid, negative. 336, when you get another chance, can you call me back? It's about the report.
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0: Edward 14.
1: Oh, good.
0: Did you happen to locate any phone numbers?
1: Negative.

0: I'm sorry, 350. Yeah, 1035.
1: What?
0: Hey, Sean suspended. I'm calling booking. He's showing one for an FTA misdemeanor. No bond information. I'm trying to get in hand.
2: Charlie 502. Transporting two females and one male from the juvenile center to the JC. Beginning mileage is 59745. 59745.
3: I'm happy.

0: 58. 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
2: We got it.

Edward 14, can you copy a Tennessee 28? 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Are you happy?

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0: 503, non-emergency 6, 1320 Parker Avenue, Southwest.
1: Sorry, copy.
0: That would be a female subject. She lives with her boyfriend. He's been abusive. Last talked to her last night over the phone, last seen Friday at 10 p.m. Stand by, we're still getting further, including a name. Everett 14, that tag comes back to a Kaylee and Trent Burton, 6290 Benton Pike, Northeast in Cleveland, for a green Jeep Wrangler. There's no phone number on file with it.
2: TM4, I'm at 6290, hoping the neighbor has information.
0: I copy.
3: Go ahead. I have Mr. Pugh,
1: 1015, around. Okay.
3: The 60, those
1: nicks
3: have been sent back.
1: 490, just go ahead and blow over that for me, please.
3: Okay.
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0: 411. You got a contact phone number for Alyssa?
1: Steve, I was still on the phone. I'm going to get it from him.

0: 411, I found a number in TAC-10. We're still on the phone trying to get it from the caller. Did you already push on this call?
1: Am I understanding right? Is she the person that's supposed to be quote-unquote missing?
0: Melissa, yes.
1: All right, what's the person's description or part in this?
0: It is her boyfriend. That's going to be a Jordan Hill, white male, 5'4", skinny, dirty blonde hair.

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0: 3-10, I found a possible number for Jordan in TF10. I put it in the call. It's on 35.
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1: Four oh three, I copy. We've had no contact here. We'll both be tonight.
0: I copy. Did you want me to close the call or keep it open?
1: Four oh four, still on it.
0: Okay.

0: 410, copy a call in the GC lobby. There's a harassment report in the lobby.
1: 10-4.
0: Just to clarify, the lobby of the JC.
1: 10-4. .408-410, where are you at? South Lane, APD 40. .408, you can sign me to that.
0: I copy.
2: Yeah.
3: Okay.

0: 504. Non-to-main, mileage 72.
1: Be
2: advised,
1: 72. Correct. Northeast 254, alarm company has an audible burglary alarm showing a no location information, ORP contact.
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1: Bus. 400 block of Blythewood Road southwest on a speed reduction, please.
0: Sure thing.
1: 400 block of Blythewood Road southwest on a speed reduction.
0: I copy.
2: 408, would you advise your caller who was supposed to be in the JC lobby because there's no one in there?
0: Four oh eight, that's correct. They said they were there.
2: 10-4, I'll just try to give them a call then.
0: Copy. Five hundred lift assist 342 Mountain Zion Road Northwest.

0: 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I'm going to put another phone traffic on your screen.
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336, copy 28. Go ahead with it. It's going to be Georgia, Sam King Mary, 5383. It's going to be on scene here.

0: I've got it returning to a gray 2009 Hyundai Santa Fe to a Dionka Dickey out of Ringgold, Georgia. 527's expiration, sir.
1: 336, you say it was a Santa Fe or a Sonata?
0: My apologies, it's a Sonata.

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0: Matter of the JC just took one into custody for a warrant. Can I get a OCA?
1: I copy. Your OCA is 30903. Just let me know when to close it out.
0: You can go ahead and do that.
1: I copy. Thank you.

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1: 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Four four, is everything okay? Four four, is everything okay?

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1: Go ahead, Will.
0: 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We're going to have a DL for you when you're ready.
1: Go ahead with that DL.
0: 28, Tennessee, 138-879-275.
1: Thank you.

0: 36. 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That's where.
1: Could you confirm 29 and put 38 myself on that contact at that address?
0: What's the name?
1: 45, last to Porter, first of John Adam Young, Mary Ida Adam Henry.

0: Do you have a location for the 29 and 10?
1: Ate myself on that temp contact at that address.
0: What's the name?

0: 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It's going to be on the list, the address list for her.
1: 3124 Willow Springs Road.
2: 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Thank you.

0: 3192, can you copy a call?
1: I do.
0: 233 Dooley Street, Northeast, 233. Caller's advised an owner moved out left cab.
2: Ten four, can you page me the number? I talked to them yesterday about that. Could you page me the number, please?

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1: 3-6-58.
0: It's going to be the Salvation Army, 437 Inman Street West, 437. They've got four homeless out front of the building, trash is everywhere. Callers asked them to move on several times, and they're refusing to do so.

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1: Go ahead.
0: It's going to be 1880 Hawk Street, southeast. The dog says there's an emaciated dog. He doesn't know where the dog lives, but it goes behind the caller's house.
1: Yeah.
0: All right, copy.

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1: No, ma'am, not at this time. I don't have a partner yet.
0: Okay, thank you. 5:11.
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0: On the 1030 at 26th Street Plaza, the business is here requesting extra patrol in the evening for a homeless vagrant staying around by. No one's back there at the moment, just tonight.
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0: 4 or 5. 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I'm sorry. I have 10 minutes before I have to put her in as a missing person. Did you have a report?
1: I'm working on it at the moment.
0: I'm happy. Thank you. They're going to be stuck in an embankment between Taco Bell and Burger King.
2: Stop.
0: Item 4, go ahead.
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0: I got you.
2: 408, I'm out here.
0: I got you.

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1: Tennessee 483, Baker Robert, X-ray Tom.
0: I copy. David 6, 483, Baker Robert, X-ray Tom, comes back to a 2002 black Subaru, registered to an Israel Herrera Romero, 1261 Jacob Street, Southeast in Cleveland, expiration 6 of 27 NSR.

0: 336, 347, Coffeeburg in progress.
1: 47.
2: 336.
0: It's going to be 165 High Street Northeast. Caller advised her car was broken into while her car was being parked here. Stolen items out of the back of her car. It's going to be a Gregory subject. Who stole the items? A black male wearing a backpack, gray t-shirt with black thermal and black pants.
1: If you cancel 47, I'll be around 36.
0: I copy.

0: you know, just running the high street. 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He's going to be in a Ford gray Taurus.
1: Dude, yeah, I'm getting close on that. We just get it urgent travel.

0: question, and I'm sorry, can you repeat?
1: 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Can you get a direction of travel from Mr. Mathis?
0: I copy, stand by. I copy.
2: Edward 28, call me 10-6.
0: Edward 28, I copy. You know, that High Street, the caller said that he ran behind a white house, wouldn't say anything else. A black male wearing a gray t-shirt with black thermal, carrying a backpack, and also wearing black pants.
1: Incoming. Greg ran westbound towards Emin Street from High Street. Before 7 on my men, Emin, head that way.

0: 192, copy a call, please. No, it's going to be a long rally high school. The caller said her son was at a soccer event and somebody hit him. The caller said there's video of it. And black ones and one gray and black one. Possibly two of them are German Shepherd mixes.
1: I'm sorry, I couldn't copy the address you said. I'll see if I can.
0: I'm sorry, it's 206 Rochelle Circle, Northeast.
1: 10-4.
0: I'm back in. I copy.

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0: 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It's a process.
1: I copy.

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1: You contact SPCA and see if they'll come out. I've located two of the three dogs that look like they're starved.
0: I copy.

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Check the area, Checkers, 25th Street, 920 25th Street, Northwest, 920, white male wearing blue jean shorts, white shirt. Was walking out in traffic, wants him checked on.

0: Well, wait, I got a hold of the SPCA. They'll have somebody out there.
1: I copy. Did they give you any type of ETA?
0: Negative, 45 minutes.

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0: 6:10:25, 10:08.
2: 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You can clear me from this call until we receive any further information.
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0: 1940.

0: 405 and route. This I had contact with a 1099 on the Sheffy Lane. They've got a tow truck en route if anybody calls.
1: I copy. Did you say you were stopped with it?
0: I stopped momentarily. I'm back and route on this call.
1: My copy, thank you.
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1: 11, I'll go over and talk to him.

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0: 404, I emailed you back that Nick number. Same one.
1: On the lookout, 14-year-old male juvenile, Joseph Byers, subject. Male's going to have brown hair, hazel eyes, approximately 5'10", 160 pounds. Seen wearing basketball shorts, black t-shirt with blue or black backpack. Juvenile ran away from 570 Hilltop Circle, 570 Hilltop Circle in Ray County on foot. He was last seen at 2145. Yesterday, the juvenile has been entered as missing. Any contact, stop and advise welfare. Timeout, 1337.

All units, be able to copy a juvenile runaway. All units, be on the lookout for a 14-year-old male runaway, Joseph Beyer, date of birth 2/10/2012, white male, brown hair, he's alive, approximately 5'10", 160 pounds less, he's wearing basketball shorts and a black t-shirt with blue or black backpack. Juvenile ran away from 570 Hilltop Circle in Ray County on foot, last seen at 21:45. They left around 21:58 on 7/22 on camera, unknown direction of travel. Juvenile's been entered as missing. Any contact, stop, check welfare, and notify Ray County. Time out, 13:39.

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0: Tennessee 956, Baker Robert, Mary Young. Hold there for a 1081, please.
1: I copy.

0: December 27, 1081 with that vehicle. We'll be 3999 Georgetown Road. It's a maroon pickup.
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1: How do you spell the last name?
3: 10-8-0-8. I'll have 2 Tennessee IDs as well when you're ready.
1: The gauge subject is negative and negative intact. I'm glad with the DLs.
3: First one is Tennessee 149-324-119.
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0: 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Caller's advising there's a white male, gray hair, gray slip-on shoes, blue shorts, white shirt. Keeps walking up to people, asking them for money. When they refuse, so he starts yelling, and caller advised talking out of his head. Last point of contact was at the front of the Food City, unknown if he went inside.
1: Bridge has pains.

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0: Yes, 508, take nine's call, please.
1: Okay, we're out to Chamberlain.
2: Sorry, yes, I did have you available. Nine, you disregard. Before they can, I'm trying to get hold of them again to see what's with.
3: We're surveyed in the express care. They said they did not call.

0: Okay, we're trying to get back hold of them, Erlanger Express Care, and see what the deal is.
1: Okay, well, we'll go upstairs. This is 200 feet, 2 feet, cold.

0: 505, if you're still on Dooley, go ahead and stay there. 509, go ahead and go Central.
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1: Back up.

0: 9, where's Central? Do you need us up here? Listen, Raider for that NBC.
1: That's correct. Start that direction.
0: You chosen route.
2: Injuries, black SUV versus a white SUV, possibly a black Jeep. Multiple callers on this passerby. We had an open line of a female crying, complaining about arm pain. Couldn't get any further.

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0: paid for them.
1: I have a showing en route to Peerless Road Northwest and Raker Drive Northwest for MPA with injuries. Looks to be about two people, a black Jeep SUV. We did get a call on this that a female driver is complaining of wrist pain.
0: Say me something else, Doctor, that I want to say.
2: 77, I copy. Cincinnati Avenue at 6th Street Southeast. 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They've also got an older blue pickup truck. Caller thinks that they're digging up metal.
3: See, I don't have any contact over here. You can show me 10-8. I'll be around with 77.
2: That copy.

0: 505, are you Central?
1: I copy. When you get the chance, can you just advise Andrews?
2: Copy.
3: First man, it's like a two vehicle T-bone type collision. Stand by for patient update.
4: Copy.
3: Back up.
2: Two ten on three.
4: I copy.
5: Driver's injured on his left leg.

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0: Great, good thing. Fearless Road is going to be shut down both directions. First and a half, great job, please.
1: D'accord.

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1: Go ahead.
0: This is Tennessee Delta, Papa 40887. Stand by for a second.

0: Second 28 should be Tennessee 558, Baker Romeo North Papa.
1: Sorry, Papa.
0: Second 1 call, Crown Security.
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1: Closing route two, Tom.
3: Five ten, we're ending.
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0: 2905 Villa Drive. Silver.
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0: Yeah, it's an album here at Third and Edwards.
1: Sorry. 45, can you copy a theft report?
2: 45.
1: Yeah, the Walmart on Key Street, 4495 Key Street Northwest, 4495. LP's wanting to make a report about one of their associates returning a battery that didn't belong to Walmart. There are three. I'm going to put phone traffic on your screen.
0: 10-4.

0: 37, sir.
1: Good.
0: He's working on a building here in the corner, I think.
1: Not coming.

0: Two ten and serve.
1: I copy.
0: Come in, dispatch.
1: Go ahead.
0: One patient loaded with Bradley County EMS. There's no hazards. You show all units service fire commendably terminated.
1: I copy. I show fire command terminated at 1409.

0: Anyway.
1: Probably.
0: Hey, we're beginning right around the corner. Beginning mileage is 22.0, and we have a member of ESCO on board.
1: Copy. You have what on board? I'm sorry.
0: A member of ESCO.
1: Copy.
0: Adelaide.
1: By the way.
0: Hey,

0: 3377, can you copy a funeral escort?
1: Savoy.
2: And we're ending 22.3.
0: Companion Funeral Home, going to Sunset Memorial. Can I am a jet North Leanna toll departure at 1430, 1430.

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0: 4-4. 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Copy a funeral, please. Leave in companion funeral on the Ridge Chapel at 14:30, going to Sunset Memorial. You'll make PD at Northley and Anatole, please.
1: 4-4, it's gonna take me a minute.
2: 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Same service.
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0: Edward 14 to 406. Where are you coming from?
1: I'm on Michigan Avenue right now. Just came off Fitz Pike.
0: 10-4, I'm on Urbane turning onto Stewart. I can take that funeral if you want me to.
1: 10-4, I appreciate it.

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0: 4075 Peerless Road Northwest, 4075. Caller's advising a friend and possibly their father's in a domestic. We're still trying to get further with caller.

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1: Recently, I'm going to turn.

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1: I did. 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
1: Copy.

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1: 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I'll be with you in about 2 minutes.
0: 10-4.

0: 3347, can you come in and assist the EMS?
1: 47.
0: It's going to be 3804 Old Tasso Road, Northeast, 3804. EMS is en route for an elderly female, is on the ground. They're unable to get to her. They're requesting you for forced entry. They're also requesting you 33 traffic.

0: Também que casa lá. 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
1: That is correct.
2: 500 to dispatch. I'm just clarifying with you that that's the case.
3: Yes, I've got the daughter on the phone right now. She's verifying nobody's there. I'm trying to find a location of a key.
2: Okay, thank you. 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

0: 500. 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
2: Edward 14, I have this 10-14.
3: I copy. Stay happy.
4: Three 15 to 3-7-7. Go ahead, sir. Please start towards your flow fast on 47.
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0: 509. 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
1: Edward 14, you put me back tonight.
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0: I mean, nothing physical. They're still verbal. Everybody's set for your first day. You should all use tonight.
1: I copy. I'm going to put you on some follow-up traffic. It's a phone call.
0: I copy.
2: Last unit.
3: 506. You can start me for that MVA.
1: Not copy. It's going to be at the Taylor Animal Hospital, 2840 Key Street Northwest, 2840. Two vehicle MVA, sedan versus SUV in the right hand lane going towards Cleveland High School.
0: .338, 10-8, break report, city citation, I'll be also en route to that MVA.
1: Not copy.

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1: Sorry.
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0: 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MAPD. Checking on injuries.
1: We've got him heading out that way.

0: Lighter 4 Dispatch. Go ahead and start EMS. And then chest pain, neck pain, knee pain, possibly three patients, rear end top collision. There's no traffic.
1: I copy. We've already got EMS heading that way.
2: The Baker Charles Queen 9757.
3: That copy.

0: 503. It's going to be NVA minor injuries, Taylor Animal Hospital.
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2: Green route.
0: Green route. NVA minor injuries, 2840 Key Street, there in front of Taylor Animal Hospital.
3: Go ahead.
2: 143-623-564.
3: Can you repeat the first three, just the first three?
2: 143.
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1: Stop.
2: Sixty mile negative.
1: Five oh nine. Go ahead and stay central. 507, I need you to redirect.
3: Six on scene.
1: Copy.
0: Hey, copy. Correction, 7, copy.
1: 507, I need you in route. It's going to be 1200 Magnolia. They're in the lobby, non-emergency 6. Five oh nine, do you copy central, please?
0: Nine, we copy.

0: 411-403, copy a stolen vehicle in progress.
1: Yeah, we're almost on top of it. Give us the information you got.
0: It's going to be a silver Mitsubishi Galant with Tennessee tag 521 Baker George North Frank. It's from the caller's daughter. The daughter is taken off in the car. She doesn't have a license or permission to drive the vehicle.
1: She still got eyes on it or not?
0: I'm sorry, can you repeat?
1: Not.
0: She was not even at that location when they took it. She's at a different location and headed to work now. Seven on scene. Copy. That's a negative on the Watson subject in McMahon.

0: 403, what's that tag?
1: Five, two, one, BGNF, Baker George, Norfolk.
2: And it was taken from this house up here.

0: 403 Bubba, that car. Follow that car intact, please.
1: I copy. Edward 23. INS, copy a stolen vehicle, Bolo. INS, be on the lookout for a silver Mitsubishi Galant, tag number 521, Baker George, North Frank. It was last seen at 4041 John Court, Northwest. Unknown which direction of travel, it left headed down to Georgetown, 1502.
2: For a silver Mitsubishi Gallant, bearing Tennessee, tag 521, Baker George, North Frank, 521, Baker George, North Frank, last seen at 4041 John Court, Northwest, 4041. It's possibly stolen by Jessica Hedricks from this address. Unknown direction of travel. Any contact? Stop and advise. Timeout 1502.
3: Callers on their way to work.
1: Yes, the vehicle is in her name, but it's her granddaughter's car. The woman who took it's the granddaughter's mother.
3: Right, 10-4. Her phone number, she has a call blocker, so where was she headed?
1: I will try to get a hold of her.
3: Go ahead, 10-22.
1: Okay.

0: 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Follow through.
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0: K-3, command.
1: Command, go ahead.
0: Thanks, Ben Lovely, EMS, Bracket Service, command, terminated.
1: I copy.
2: Right.
1: It's going to be 377 Lyles Road, Southeast, Department 50. It was an open line with geode there. No answer, text to call back.

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1: Copy. 507, we're beginning on the main. Beginning is 60.7. Copy. Five oh three.
2: We're on the main, 471.3.
1: Back up.
0: 4-10.
1: Copy.
3: Good.
4: EMS 503 is transporting. Can you have the EMS run number and show me en route to Bradley Medical?
3: No.

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0: 501.
1: 501.
0: Just advising, there is a pretty good size tree limb down in front of Cleveland High School on Raider. It's blocking both lanes of that traffic.
1: Okay, thank you.
2: That 1818 Dalton Pike traffic, I'll have a follow-up on that, be entering in a auto dealer tag on there. I'll be sending it to you shortly.
1: Okay.

0: 370. Can you hold my breath for a second? Drop the 1081. We'll be here at Bradley or Pierre on Keith. 393 Baker Charlie Paul Zebra. Can I get a return on that?
1: Ending. 503, go ahead.
2: 472.4.
1: Copy. 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
1: I copy.
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0: 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Is everything okay?
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0: 140 North Coe Street, 140. That'll be the Jerry Hoffer office. Daughter and father were there 2 minutes ago. Domestic.

0: Sim, mas tem um sonho negro da Julie.
1: I'm not sure, it's not specified. Caller advised that the father is trying to seize the female's phone. There was no order officer that said that she had to give it to him. And they're wanting an officer. He tried to take the phone from her and smacked her hand. Burgundy Ram truck is the caller's vehicle.
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0: Edward 14, 10-7.
1: Right, copy. Have a good day.
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0: 78. I'm 97.
1: No.
0: 58. My body camera says 7.
1: No.

0: 378. When is the move out of the roadway tonight?
1: Okay. 3345, can you copy MV?
0: 45.
1: Can you be on route 2766 Michigan Avenue Road, Northeast 2766? Two vehicle MVI red Toyota van versus Ford Ranger gray in color. No airbag, no injuries.

0: Eccolo qui.
1: No, I'm sorry. Can you send on your left?
2: I'm getting out 58-36.
1: Look.
0: David six.
1: No way.
0: I just received a call from Fox 3 saying he was not the one that was out with you. Can you just confirm which unit's with you?
3: Fox 2, where I'm out here with him.
0: Okay, copy. Thank you.

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1: 505.
0: We're ending 484.0.

0: 411, Adam 4.
1: Adam 4.
0: Go ahead, 411. That vehicle supposedly just left from Gregory Lane. I don't know if you've seen it or not.
2: I've been here for about 5 minutes, haven't seen it.
0: Thankful.

0: Titans that fairly recently.
1: It was 28 minutes ago.
2: Intersection of Dooley and Wildwood. It's going to be Tennessee 136, Baker Queen, North Hangout.

0: 3338.
1: Go ahead.
0: Hey, rec report, 2C citation.
1: Thanks.
2: Edward 15.
3: Edward 15.
2: I heard movement inside the residence when I first got here, but where nobody's coming to the door. You copy a 28.
3: Go ahead with it.
2: Tennessee, Baker, George Baker, 2082. Also check history at this residence.
3: I copy.
1: Four three.
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3: I copy.

0: 404 to Edward 15.
1: Good.
0: It looks like on the 11th, there was a fall call there, and they were transported by EMS. The rest have been harassment reports.
2: Thank you.
1: 10-4, thank you.
2: And Edward 15, that tag was back to a Robin Miller for a 2008 Silver Chrysler to a 377 miles, road southeast lot 50, expiration 7 of 25 MSR.
1: Hi, Kobe. I've knocked on the door multiple times. Nobody's come to the door. No signs of distress or sounds from inside the residence. Can you try to call that number back?
2: Stand by, I'll give it a call.

0: Where's the thing worry?
1: Further. Patrick is showing revoked for being a habitual offender for failure to comply with financial responsibility from 3/14/2022 to indefinite. She is negative local NCIC. The address is showing up on her driver's license is 2003 Gregory Lane, Northwest.
2: I'll be at the Walmart on Key Street, 4495 Key Street Northwest, 4495. Callers want a welfare check done on their brother, Delano Ellison. Should be there in a 2020 Nissan Altima black in color. Caller thinks that the bill party's possibly on meth and is possibly having some kind of manic episode. Last contact was July 13th.
3: M 10-8 off this, I'll have a continuation.
2: Back.
4: 336.
2: You're left.
4: Can you show me at the station for just a second?
2: Back.
0: Stay fair.
2: I copy.
1: Ten six.
5: Fox 2 is going to have the subject 10-15 for the CAD records. Israel Ramiro.
1: You said Reginald Ramiro?
5: Negative. You copy a video. It's a little bit easier.
1: Next.
5: It's 148-762-066.
1: I copy.
2: I copy. Caller's advising it's a male party stumbling around. Walked up to her car and leaned against it. White male, heavy set, carrying a plastic bag. I see him walking towards Sable.
5: He's transporting to JC.
1: I got you.
6: 28-10-7.
1: I copy. Have a good day.

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1: Foxy.
0: That's it,
1: I copy.
2: Mirror out to the area, Gott Street at 8th Street. Gott Street Southeast at 8th Street Southeast. Callers advising there's a female dog with a bunch of puppies here.
1: Copy, an accident, no injuries, all the roadway. It's going to be at the McDonald's Post Office, 4980 South Lee Highway Southwest. It's a super outback versus a volunteer electric utility truck.

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0: Boot City McGrady Drive, 2310 McGrady Drive, Southeast, 2310. Male party sitting on the sidewalk, possibly smoking narcotics. White male, no shirt. Caller's manager can smell the narcotics. I advise he's also talking to himself and acting very strange. Unknown how long he's been out there. Possibly going to be that same party from earlier at 1348. Go ahead.
2: I've driven through both areas. No contact with that male. Back tonight.
0: Okay.

0: 410, copy a red passage.
1: Go ahead.
0: It's in the 1500 block of Old Chattanooga Pike, southwest in the outbound lanes. There's a small tree down blocking one of the lanes. It's small enough you might be able to move it. Just let me know if you need road department.
1: Careful.
2: No worries. So you're going to have the unit go out there to confirm the contact if they let order protection.

0: Adam, one copy, an accident, no injuries.
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0: We'll be at the Love's Travel stop, so the Lower River Road Northwest. The caller said it's a white Dodge Ram 2500 pulling a trailer. It crashed into something there. Stand by, I'm trying to find out what it is.

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2: Hey, Rocky.
1: Randall Lyman. 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Birthday is 4/15/86.
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0: Okay.
2: The road department in route. 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
0: Okay. XC 1035 FY. He's showing negative locals, valid ID card, and showing Florida pickup only.

0: 504, non-emergent transfer, Bradley Medical, 2305 Chandler's Avenue Northwest, room 108, MICU. Taken care of.
1: Yeah, 4, thank you.
0: You're welcome.
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0: 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I'm putting you on follow-up traffic phone call. 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
0: 1200 Good Street, Southwest, 1200. Caller's advising there's a very skinny dog tied to a tree at this location, all the way in the back. And they said it's straight back to 12th Street, in the back of the cemetery, a tan dog.

0: 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All units in the area of No Code Road Northwest and Georgetown Road Northwest, be on the lookout for a white pickup truck with the word plumbing on the side in blue letters. It's speeding and almost ran people off the road. 1550.
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0: Okay.

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1: Yeah.
0: I'll make contact with you. Okay.
1: Knock off.

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1: 506.
0: We're back in service.
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0: 36. I've got a harassment report. Are you available to take it?
1: Simple.
0: Not copy. 471 20th Street Northwest. 471. Caller is advising Michael Malkoff has been harassing her since this morning, 11:30. Caller advisor is an OOP in place. They're wanting in-person contact for it.

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1: I'm sorry, I missed that street. 108.
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0: 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I'm out on land, my old speed direction for this view.
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0: 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All units, below the area, Key Street Northwest at Inman Street West, Key Street at Inman Street for a white Hyundai, red wheels, possible tag of 011 Baker Baker Sam Edward, 011 Baker Baker Sam Edward, occupied by a female party, last seen turning on Inman from Key Street, or correction, Key Street to Inman, speeding all over the roadway. 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
1: There was a red Hyundai?
0: Negative. White Hyundai, red wheels.

0: Yeah, it runs everything. Yeah, you want.
1: Go ahead.
0: We are at Lynn Duval Parkway at Dry Valley, Tennessee, 114 Baker Paul, King Charles, run a black Bronco.

0: 50, and I'm out with 1 second spring. You dropped the NCDL.
1: Yeah, go ahead.
0: C112-220-283. That's a Polk in the command, please.
1: Okay.

0: 3336. I'm sorry, I possibly could have missed it. Did you clear?
1: 336. You'll leave me on for just a second.
0: Okay.

0: Capicola. Hi, and it's in the area of the JC. Be on the lookout for a blue TMZ Extended Cab pickup truck. Just left the JC and route to the Hannah Road, Harrison Pike address. Her or JS unit, they are unlicensed drivers.
1: -58 McMahon and Paul.
2: 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Thank you. 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

0: 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He's still 10-6 on it.
1: 10-50. You show back to me. I have a report.
0: Next.
1: I'm okay. You can show me in service for report.
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0: 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Go ahead. Starting mileage is 22.4.
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1: Okay.

0: 338-47. Can y'all copy harassment in progress?
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0: Can y'all be en route? Golden Yoke, 217, Akoi Crossing, Northwest, 217. Caller's advising a homeless male is harassing him, threatening to harm the caller. Black male wearing a pink t-shirt, red hat, middle-aged. Caller advises he works at Golden Yoke trying to lock the business. Male will not leave the doorway. Caller doesn't notice any weapons, but unknown, possibly intox. They did advise that the male party does have bags on them.

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2: Go ahead.
3: We'll be here at the 1200 block of Lindsville Parkway. Tennessee 877, Baker Nora, Mary Sam. We got a black, correction, blue Chevy.
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0: 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I'll be on Route 1019 for paperwork.
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0: February 17th, is everything okay?
2: 10-4, over 10-8 with a warning. Back on my other.
0: I got it.
3: They saw the female yesterday, but the caller hasn't had contact with her for 2 weeks. It's very concerned, but there's no medical history to the caller's knowledge.

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1: 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Showing in route to 530 15th Street Southeast, apartment 30, B as in Baker. Her chest pains, 65-year-old female patient, 110 pounds. Pain started a few minutes ago, left side of the chest pain.
2: Seven was up for us or three. You kept saying 507, but we didn't receive a CAD for it.
3: No, it should be for 503.
2: 10-4, that's what I thought.

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1: 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It's going to be on a fall.

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0: CMS knows. I guess she came up to her friend's apartment. We're at the corner of 15th and Wilson.
2: I copy.

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1: Papa 3 on scene.
2: Good. Yes, sir. Will you show me a route with 45, and if he's not close, you can show him 10-8.
0: Okay.

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0: Original caller called back in. They were able to make entry. The female's on the ground. We've got EMS going for a fall call. Do you want to cancel?
1: Yes, sir.
0: Okay.

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0: 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It's going to be in regards to that auto theft you had at 1818 Dalton Pike.

0: 3360. 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Do you want 62 being route with you?
1: 360, can you call him back and tell him to stay at the car lot?
0: RAGOA.

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0: 3360-47. Caller's now advising that the mail party that was saying he had both vehicles is now not at the Texaco.
1: We advise in a different location.

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1: Everyone.
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0: 362, we may have one vehicle here. Start another unit, my way.
1: No, copy, 3362, can you be en route to him?
2: Seven at the light,
0: represent. We are going south, or sorry, we're going north on Dalton Pike, going towards the car lot.
1: Not copy, north towards the car lot.
0: Black Challenger.
2: That's going to dispatch me. Going north on Springwood.
3: Where to? I believe it just went northbound, continued on Dalton Pike.
1: Not copy. Northbound, continue on Dalton Pike.
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5: Just be advised, we have about a 20-minute ETA.
4: Okay. Can you see the notes in that?
1: Time, black male driver.
4: Disregard. I mean, being route, I was just wanted you to look at the notes.
0: But the people trying to extort him to get the money are driving around in a red Chevy Silverado.
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1: Okay. I copy.
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1: No, I got it.

0: 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All right. 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Can we get the phone number to which he's receiving these messages or talking to him on?
1: It's on the website.

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1: 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It's just clear that you're units for now. We have too much miscommunication. I'll thank you. 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
0: 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Can you possibly get a better location?
1: Not copy.

Yeah, I attempted contact. He's not answering the phone now. I believe he was just reporting it. I'm not seeing what details that there's damage, just that the pickup truck ran him off the road and wouldn't apologize for it.

0: 3362, are you able to copy a verbal disturbance?
1: Yes, sir.
0: Copy. It's going to be at Brewer's Wrecker, 1441 Spring Place Road, South Ace, 1441. Male parties here with this vehicle, refusing to leave. Caller advised that they repoed his car, and now they want $40. Correction, he wants the $40 out of it, and he believes that Brewer's has stole their money. Blackmail, green-gray pants.
1: Gentlemen.

0: 38. 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Can you show me 10-8?
1: No copy. 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
1: Copy. Thank you.
0: Papa, Papa, you can show us on scene. Attempting to locate patient.

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1: You can put me on this Stevens Road traffic. I'll handle it by phone.
0: Not copy. Is it going to be the child custody one? I've got an animal control call holding as well.
1: Yes, sir. Child custody.
0: Not copy. Thank you. Go ahead.
2: The caller, he made a Facebook post. I believe this is going to be a scam. They're calling him from WhatsApp. They're saying that they're calling his brother, too. You can show me tonight. I'll just have a continuation.
0: Not gone.

0: 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You can show me 10-7.
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1: 408. 405.
0: I have EMS on scene. It was for a fall call. They're now doing CPR on the patient. Just be advised, the patient is a hospice patient. Ten 37, Carson Road Southeast for CPR in progress.
1: One word out.

0: I copy, showing en route to CPR in progress at 1037 Carson Road Southeast. Is a female patient, fell.
1: I copy, 405, I'll be back in.
0: Hit his head when he did fall. Patient was conscious. EMS is on scene.
2: You're far enough.
1: That's correct.

0: Morgan Moore is, where am I in?
1: You said more. That's wrong. I said whore with a O, like a boat, or just O-R-R.
0: Correct. Morgan Orr is negative in my end.
1: In fourth, thank you.
0: You're welcome.

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1: Go ahead.
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3: Go ahead.
2: It's going to be 1375 Overhead Bridge Road Northeast. The caller saying that Sunday or Monday, somebody stole a belt buckle, beard lotion, and cologne from him.
0: According to line 7, is the victim there by herself or is the suspect there by herself?

0: caller's going to be a neighbor. I believe the female party is. They're alone. There's no children. Anybody else seen? She's destroying items in the house. White female, black t-shirt, gray sweatpants. Correction on that description. The gray sweater is going to be around her waist. Gray hair, blue jeans, possibly in her 60s.
1: Suspect is on scene in the living room.
2: Stand by.
3: She just destroying property inside the house, or is someone in there? She's actually hit with a pole. Is it just property damage?
0: I believe it's just destroying her own property.
2: Hey, Bobby.

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1: 3G.
0: Just want to make you aware, I'm holding several calls. I've got an animal patrol call on Stevens Road about an aggressive pit bull. Follow-up at Cleveland Ford, a welfare check. NVA, no injuries, 38 attempts to handle. Caller decided to move over to the Olive Garden, wants contact there. And I've also got a harassment report. That's a phone call.
1: You can send whoever you got logged in.
2: It's a stealing. He does also live there. Okay.

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1: Go ahead.
2: Copy that. 503 Bravo Quebec Zulu Tango, so 4 Focus Blue. Also, was there a return back on that original person that ran?
1: No, I'm still waiting on it. It's delayed for some reason.
0: There we go.

0: 62. The deal comes back valid negative. 28's returned to a 2013 blue Ford Focus to a Marquis Copini out of Chattanooga, Tennessee. 1226 expiration NSR.
1: Thank you.
0: Can you copy an animal control call?

0: Who's that last call to?
1: 3356.
0: Back up. I
1: mean, we got 3724 Stevens Road Northeast, 3724 Apartment 90. Caller's got the canine contained. It lunged at another dog and at the caller.
0: 10-4. If it's aggressive and contained, go ahead and see animal control.
1: Okay.
0: You showing back tonight?
1: No.
2: 5. Where did the follow-up call go on the cat about Cleveland Ford? Is it handled?
1: Stand by. Let me ask the room. I didn't clear it.

0: Aware 3, Infinite, I spoke to her.
1: Hey, how long tonight? Seven in route.
2: Three, 305.
0: Boy.
2: My call taker closed it. I advise they're going to just call Megs to do a welfare check at that address.
0: Example. We'll be non to Bradley 288.5.
1: Copy.

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1: Thanks. I don't think. 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

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By chance, or a number we can contact?

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0: Four-ten, are you available to pick up?
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0: three centers now.
1: Yeah.
0: She's calmed down now. You can show me clear from here. 44 is going to stand by for a few minutes.
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0: 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You can trip command terminator, all units back in service.
1: 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I shift fire command terminated at 1806.

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0: 17, I'm Vicken. 408, is everything okay?
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0: All units, copy a reckless driver bolo. All units in the area of the 2862 South Lee Highway Southwest, be on the lookout for a black Ford F-150 with no tag, just sticker on the left side. The caller says that they're driving recklessly, but he's more concerned about it not having a sticker or a tag. He says swerving in and out of the lanes, 1810.
1: Service for Decon.
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1: Five oh nine.
2: 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I'm getting mileage 18.7, 18.7, 18.7.

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0: 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When you get a chance, just give me a call, please.

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0: 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Stand by for the public service.
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0: 44, can you show me something out here on Keith and Inman in front of the Harry's? Can I get a 1082, 1030, please?
1: Okay. Do I have you near Harry's, Keith and Inman?
2: This is where I'm in route.
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1: Where to?
0: Looks like 44 is going to be on the northbound side of Keith Street there, just north of Inman at the that big sign there.
1: Okay.

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1: 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I'm showing you the 3189 Highline Drive Southwest, 3189 Highline Drive Southwest. Going to be an 88-year-old female, 126 pounds. 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They are breathing heavy. It's been happening for a couple hours. 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

0: Baker 210, number 15. Can you put me a harassment in progress?
1: Blue 10. Edward 17, go.
0: It's going to be at 361 Van Davis Road, Northwest. 361 Van Davis Road, Northwest. Your suspect's going to be Blaine Elkins. Threatened the caller that he was with his bud. Said he's riding on a bicycle away on Van Davis. Said he's going to be wearing shorts and a cutoff shirt.

0: 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Dispatch.
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I copy. 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It's going to be the Hiwassee River Credit Union. They are showing a smoke alarm on the side exit.

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0: Hey, we can go ahead and clear here. 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
1: Yeah, 800, not one. 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He's reset the alarm. We're going to terminate scene.
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0: Speak 2042 Wynwood Drive Northwest, 2042 Wynwood Drive Northwest, Elsa Castro. They are aware you're coming, and I'm still getting further. 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
1: 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By 761.
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0: Patient's been loaded, Bradley County EMS. We'll be back in service. Plan be terminated.
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3: I've got it.
4: I copy.

0: You can copy it for me as well.
1: Yeah, go ahead.
0: 884 Baker Robert Charles Henry.
1: Perfect.
2: You know, Tucker has warrants as well, correct?
0: Yeah, on track, and they're not together.

0: I'm in the area.
1: I copy. Teaching everything away out there. Teaching everything okay out there.
2: 10-4.
3: 2-2, can you copy one?
1: Yeah, go ahead.
3: Tennessee 142-212-081.
1: Copy.
4: 204, I'm making sure.
1: I copy.

0: 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We're going to be non-to-main at this time, 488.0.
1: I copy.

0: 76, 1035.
1: Yeah, I'm tracking them.
0: In hand. In hand at booking, $500 bond.
1: I appreciate it. The cash or regular?
2: How much
1: is it? 2-2. Go
2: ahead. Valid negative.
1: I believe it, UConn.
0: Okay.
1: This is 4 on 10-8.
0: I copy. 76, that's going to be cold hard cash.
3: I left a note in the CAD. You can show me 10-8.
0: Okay.

0: 76. Also, there's cat history with that tag, but no return.
1: I'm not shocked.
2: Copy.

0: 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We copy one check, McMahon.
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0: Tennessee. 109-290-572. Believe it comes back to Nakia Carter.
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0: Person's going to be 137-088-053.
2: Yes.
0: Second one's going to be 142-589-656.
1: Okay.

0: 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We're ending.
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0: 4, 9, 3.4.
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0: 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By the way, we're ending 70.7.
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0: 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It's going to be a Florida tag, 16 Delta Victor Yankee Hotel.
1: Okay.

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1: Trailer.
0: It's going to be around the 501 Live Oak Trail Northeast, 501. All right, there's a, looks like a disabled gray Jeep Wrangler parked partially in the yard there and in the road. 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If you can just go check it out.
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0: Copy.

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1: 66.
0: Speak OEI Fitness. My contact is Jordan Graham. He's standing by his white Infiniti QX70. His wedding ring stolen from the vehicle over the last 15 minutes.
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3: 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QFR 707, Baker, Paul, Mary, Sam. Coming back to 2014 Silver Jeep Wrangler to McKenzie and Phillip Brooks. Their address is 2144 Oak Hill Court, Northeast, in Cleveland. 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
2: So you can find a number for them. 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It's blocking the road.
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0: Okay.
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1: Yeah, go ahead.
0: Pulling into the Diplomat. 538, Baker Queen, Zebra, Victor.
1: Okay.

0: 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I'm getting out here at Overkill Court.
1: Copy.
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1: 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I'm ready to talk to you, Dio.
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